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0: 139 Woodbrook Yard has found another star. 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We feel like we want to crown him the roast fish champion, but that is for you to decide. We are celebrating roast fish and the fish fry from G King at 139 Woodbrook Yard. Yes.
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0: 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Republic Days.
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0: Lord, I love up this country. 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
1: His reprisals were like a creeping lion attacking its prey. You'll never know when he strikes. K-Man 6 continues to not take accountability for some many by his one diss track alone. Were they sacrificed? Questions are still unanswered.

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3: In your office, in your car, at work,

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Alright then. 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Go and get some money that he never had. Mack a man, book a flight to somewhere that he never been. Take you up and fly you up, you end up in the Netherlands. 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He gave peace. He said, looking like a flash flood running with deep swells. 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You got the super soul.

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Deserve diamond and pearls all right then. 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

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So I said, Lux. 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

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Like, we ain't in these streets more than sesame. 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Why she keep calling my phone, speaking every time I'm out, why she stressing me? You call her Stephanie, I call her Heffany. 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
0: to me.
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0: Like, I ain't got a header to the left
1: like
0: of me.
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1: Ooh.
0: But that chick, then why she texting
1: me?
0: Why she keep calling my phone, speaking... Every time I'm out, why she stressing me? You call her Stephanie?
2: I call

acting days are over for life, yeah. I got enemies, got a lot of enemies, got a lot of people trying to drain me of this energy, trying to take away from it. With the kid and pray for you. I did some charity today for the kids, but I'm used to it, cause all y'all charity cases, all y'all stare in my face, I hope you could be the replacement. Is a snitching on us without no interrogation. I stay silent cause we at war and I'm very patient. Six God is watching, I just hope you're prepared to face him. I'm charged up. I'm charged up. Wow, I'm honored that you think this is staged. I'm flattered, man, in fact, I'm amazed. The perfect start to the summer, man, it is a doozy. The twist in the movie, but don't jump to conclusions. You boys are getting any of your feelings on me. You should embrace it, this could be one of our realest moments. Okay, the flow start to feel familiar, don't it? Must I remind you that Jimmy got 20 million on it? Need DJ Clue to drop a bomb on it. None of them want it more than I want it. I seen it all coming, knew they would push a button. East egg hunting, they gotta look for something. Done doing favors for people, cause it ain't like I need the money I make off a feature. I see you n****s having trouble going gold, turning into some so-and-sos that no one knows. But so it go, come live all your dreams out at OVO. We gon' make sure you get your bread and you know the ropes. I get a ring and I bring it home like I'm Corey Joe. No woman ever had me starstruck or was able to tell me to get my bars up. I'm charged up. When that hate

Father, help us. 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News over stressing, we under investigation. 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Can't with you if you racist. 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

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You Ethiopia or Addis Awar. 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
0: Thankful for the women that I know.
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0: 139 Woodbrook Yard has found another star. 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Yes.
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1: 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Them not do a thing.
3: Talk them a talk, not nice.
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0: We still, them ready when they're ready. 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
1: Fools seek war. 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Hey, yo. We walk war, they talk war.
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1: yo, we enjoy love war. 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
3: Now them life depends on my decision. Infrared on it, sinking bullet with dark vision. Precise precision from this position. Ready figure done, them ready spread a rough weapon.

Jump Chat Saturdays. And it start from here. You're up and pumping. You're present at that job site. Money you have to make. Waking up and depending on people. You do that in your blood, boy. Past mistakes and past lessons teach you. Some of them will help you. Sometimes throw it back in your face. Talk up, talk down. Equestuff! So you make it your duty, ladies and gentlemen, to get your dollars and cents. You don't get it for the week, so you're up productive this morning. Clean out the kitchen. Doing a little house cleaning. Or you on the people job site this morning? Money you have to make, Papa. Because I'ma tell you why. The tongue is the most powerful thing on a human's body, eh? When they start to talk, you shame. Oh gosh. Beg up the people you up on.

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0: Yes, that's Annie.
1: Well, why, why, why, why, why, why, why, why, why, why, why, why, why, why, why, why, why, why, why, why, why, why, why, why, why, why, why, why, why, why, why, why, why, why, why, why, why, why, why, why, why, why, why, why, why, why, why, why, why, why, why, why, why, why, why, why, why, why, why, why, why, why, why, why, why, why, why, why, why, why, why, why, why, why, why, why, why, why, why, why, why, why, why, why, why, why, why, why, why, why, why, why, why, why, why, why, why, why, why, why, why, why, why, why, why, why, why, why, why, why, why, why, why, why, why, why, why, why, why, why, why, why, why, why, why, why, why, why, why, why, why, why, why, why, why, why, why, why, why, why, why, why, why, why, why, why, why, why, why, why, why, why, why, why, why, why, why, why, why, why, why, why, why, why, why, why, why, why, why, why, why, why, why, why, why, why, why, why, why, why

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1: All right, who's up on pumping me Simon and America?
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2: They say, yeah, me no go pump boy hands. 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
1: Patriot.
2: 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Son, daughter, you have no point to prove. What you don't have, you cannot spend what you don't have. People things cannot bother you at all. So why pretend? Who you trying to prove a point to? And other words,
1: Charlton. Selfies and a recommendation. Ah, you will say we are the baddest too. And when me hear some boy attack, me know them honest too. And if them run up in
2: some of them win
1: me
2: all the best drinking, all the best
1: like I,
2: every weekend, but Monday morning need it.
1: I know this. Waiting before we make move. No for them look.
3: Stop it. 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

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But you have a good friend, and that friend could be that bottle that you're pumping with on the road. That friend was your holding partner. That friend was the friend that went through the problems with you. That is the bottle of rum. Through all the problems, that was the same bottle you're moving with. Ladies and gentlemen, here is my brother Trendsetter. This one is called Take a Drink. 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
1: Yeah.
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1: Lyrical and King David, you know. 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

0: One in time, we sending love for Millennium Car Services. 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
1: Love.
2: Do what you have to.
1: Yeah, my question.
2: Oh, if ever you stay
1: by. 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

0: Hi, pleasant good morning, Uncle Starbright. 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
1: Central people lock. 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
1: Big up man, you know, feel like I'm here to watch this, no man.
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1: 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I don't feel your fault. Take him, girl. You know, big nigga. A girl. Girl, I know.
2: Yeah, man, yeah, man. Come to the mic. Let me. No, it's not no back at all, you know how this?
3: Yeah.
2: Slide it. No, yeah, man, right?
3: Yeah.
2: What kind of dog you have home?
3: A husky?
2: Yeah. What kind of chow you does give your husky?
3: Peruna. Puppy chow, yeah.
2: Peruna puppy chow.
3: Good thing.
2: So, you ever see any dogs and thing passing and liming in front of your gate and thing? You ever see that before?
3: Not really, you know.
2: Never see a dog lime in front of your gate?
3: Probably like, once or twice.
2: Yeah,
3: once or twice.
2: But you never let the dog inside?
3: Never.
2: Now let me tell you something. About my friends them out there. You see my girlfriends out there? They're good hands. You understand?
3: Yeah.
2: And they could make good chow. Right?
3: Yeah.
2: Anytime your dog could leave from in your yard and go by the neighbor for chow, the neighbor have better chow. So, your dog have Purina.
3: Yeah.
2: Right? The dog do not want what you're giving.
3: Yeah.
2: Right? So in other words, ladies, if the girl down the road have better chow, and the dog leave the yard and go down the streets for the good chow, and the dog don't come back, you cannot vex at all. Tell some girl.
1: Run your dung, girl, I don't feel your fault. Take him, girl, you're no business. A girl, man, I run your dung.
2: Back up to the ladies, you know, hey, you won't find your mess, hello.
1: Take him, cause you're no free of that.
4: Stop it. Calm down.
2: Ladies, how you gonna block your blessings?
1: A girl man, I run your dung, girl, I don't feel your fault. Take him, girl, you're no business. A girl man, I run your dung, girl,
2: and if you choose to send back the dog, okay?
1: Take him, cause you're no free than no girl. Clamity, they you're a fat man. A girl man, I run your dung, take him.

0: Because
1: if we go down that road, we win Sabico. You realize that start. It's a level to this thing. It's getting closer to 12. Either looking to go up the road. I'll go till the 3. Don't let me go down that road, please, I beg. Right? Wake up and shake up. You're at level steady. We are level steady. We could go till 12 midnight, you know. We are level steady. But we have a brand new tune. We have to drop. My job, my brother's M tune. We're going to take that short break and come back. Mm-hmm. You like that one, then?
2: Yeah.
1: Ciao.
2: Yeah, ciao.
1: Not a... Them ladies, them out there. She not playing at all. She's not... They said they made some fingers here, you know. Clock them fingers. The clocking fingers in the chat here, you know. Aye, aye, aye. Come in.
3: Turn my back to them sweaty wet back grind on our wall parties, boy. Boy, boy.
1: Yeah, that sweaty back tune and thing name. Pepper bus kind of tune.
2: For real.
1: No, they pepper bus tune. Like good pepper bus tune. You're risking it for the biscuit, you know. What? Nah, boy, that good rest. We not much time. Folks, let me take that show back real quick. I have a brand new tune to drop for all you. And that gonna carry straight to the top, I'm sorry. Let's go!
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1: You know the thing, yo.
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0: Your man, we only WhatsApp by the way 799-9696.

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1: I wonder why.
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0: I wanna wife you.
1: Let me tell her the seed though.
0: I put my leg on, take it off and put it on again. She body she ain't no, she telling all she friends. I sorry that she tell she friend because she won't get in. And I ain't giving cause all she friends is tense. Now we got a thing, cause I could get them. Yeah, you ever blink at me, the blink of a night like a thief. And the night I've been driving all night, my left hand on her tight. She been drinking too much, she leaning to the right. She tell me that it tight and it leaking and it's mine. I responded quick, okay, yeah, easy, alright. She tell me that she's sharp, she know that I was her girl. It ain't nothing, so but I'm moving with my nine and my eyes on the road. And the road on my eyes, it fill up on that side. This girl make the light. I'm doing more than 95, the police coming from behind. I'm driving fast to beat the lights. I got a bend, I take a curve and then a left and then a right. I know we swerving, now we skating, but they made it through the lights. I keep straight and take a right and beat the brakes and duck the left. The police finally on the sight. She told me it's about time. She said she wasn't scared, plus she holding no minute. She gonna put it in her purse, don't wanna see me hurt. She said, baby boy, please do it tonight. She look good, she look good, she look good.

0: ama going on? What is about me? Hold on. I get some tea there. Linda get me some tea. Hold on.
1: Good afternoon. You know them fellas, say you one of them good men and them, you know, cheat on your wife, you know. They had a topic over the week. You, Zell, and a couple of them, you know. So, don't start that. Tommy and Karen and them was talking about you, Tommy, you them. Best man, you this, you that.
0: What I was saying. No, well, you see them fellas telling the truth too about me. It's a good one all day, but all day when I come on radio and I talking, girl, this thing is argumenting. It's argumenting, we talking. I ain't looking for no wife out there, no. You know, I just hyping up the scene, you know. You understand? So, all they don't make all the dance so now that I was saying. Everybody make him out today, boy. So, all they want me come on the red and be boring then. All they want me come here and just no argument. Nothing. I can't talk no girl this thing. All right, cool. No problem.

0: Still look who call him too, you see? The boss call him, man.
1: She say for no me, she know. Your partner, tell her wicked with it. Face pretty, skin clean, you know, pitchy, pitchy.
2: You see, you see, you see, you see. Wine girl, wine. I feel like.

0: So I gotta change up the programming of the show. On a Saturday, I'm coming and talking about about drapes and curtains and household items and household tips and things. We changed it up before, man. We're not talking this gallus thing again and party thing. We done with that. Yeah, we done with that. Hey boys, but you see that the thing. Once you know your name get out there, right? That the next thing to Charlie. My name real get out there. Yeah. Them cannot come and talk about car out there. Nobody could come and say that. Not no, I telling you. So that's why we could talk them thing easy, because you know when you have nothing to feel guilty about, we talking, you know, argumenting, like the business. That is how we groomed as song men. You understand? We are song men for life. So it's argument, baby. It's all arguments. You can't take me seriously. If I tell you on the radio, say, hey, let me take you on a date, baby. Let me fly you out, baby. That is a fantasy you need to have with yourself, then. It's not really gonna happen. But that is the lifestyle I really live in with wifey now. You understand what I'm saying? You understand? I tell you that they're my reality. But I your fantasy, baby. Alright, cool. What's up?
1: You gotta find a man like Caro.
0: Yeah, that's the thing. We're not talking jealous again. You know, this is a dog. Look at that dog. Anyway, what's going on? Why settle for small when you could go grand? 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
0: Yeah, boy.
1: Go up on the road, you go get those.
0: Active and rolling.
1: Boy, say we active and rolling.
0: And what?

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1: Yo, Andy.
0: All I get in is back post.
1: Soca Andy, what going on?
2: You look good. You look good.
1: Yeah, man, bring up a brother out to that.
2: I would love to run it.
1: Anyway, in New York.
2: Anywhere, repair your hair.
1: Bring up a Bayesian brother in New York right now. Andy, good.

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I know lava talk about no horn. I respect that, cool. But you see, when it come to the job thing, that real horn in there. That real horn together. So if you don't like that horn, but you don't come here.

0: Major!
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0: 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To the one this year. All I realize is the same energy, right?
2: Dan never went the dark side.
0: Dan didn't drop the energy, you know.
2: No, he won't go.
0: Dan did not drop the ball.

0: man. Johnny, what do you feel like, boy?
1: What's that, boy?
0: I want people to know, don't drop the ball with certain tunes like they did last year. And when I mean last year, I really mean this year carnival.
1: Yeah, boy. Like the last song.
0: Like the last song. That only as a republic, we drop the ball with that Major Lazer Bungie Gallant tune. That's my opinion. That's my opinion. But it's a big tune, so we just play it. We don't care.
1: Yeah.
0: But I'm talking about the some of the tunes that come out of Grenada and some of the tunes that are going to come out from our artists.
1: Yeah.
0: Then we don't drop the ball now.
1: Not this time.
0: Nah. So you see this one here. This is another one here. But this one have a vibe now. But when we playing it in party, I feel like it in
1: catch.
0: It ain't catch yet now. Yeah. There are people who know it now.
1: Yeah.
0: But you know we just need time. We just need time to let this music sing. But I'm glad, I must say though, I'm glad the artists and them, the artists out of Trinidad bringing out tunes. We have plenty of tunes to play now, not just in power. We have any other, the mid-tempo, the groovies, we are taking a play later, don't worry. We are taking a play and we're playing all the tunes as they come out. Going from now right down to Tobago Carnival, to Miami Carnival, to whenever, Trini Carnival, all the new tunes we got y'all. We got y'all, so hey, what say this? To the Republic of Trinidad and Tobago, let we get familiar with the tunes from all now.
2: It's going down.
0: Let we don't wait till January. Even the first, hold on. We don't even have the first week of February because Carnival is when?
1: Second
0: and the third or something like that.

0: Yeah, man, they're locked in right now. Big up the old crew, they're working hard.
1: They come and vote to sabotage. What? Then turn around and sell we a mirage. But oh,
0: somebody tell them the tune.
1: No, no.
0: Tune catching stink and dirty in New York.
1: You,
0: that is in New York. That is in New York. Trinidadians in Trinidad. We different. We are different from the Trinidadians that are in New York. Well, trust me on that, tell on that, please.

0: Howdy, you good, buddy?
1: Yeah.
0: You good?
1: Yeah, real good.
0: All smiles as usual, boy. DJ yeah. Chad, boy. The happiest man in the building, boy. If you ever see Chad in a bad mood, somebody let me know. I never see you in a bad mood in real life. Nah.
1: Language. That's crazy.
0: You just lash people on when you're vexed.

0: Oh man, I'm fighting them today, boy. Nah, yo, this weather, this flu. Well, I fight. I ain't gonna lie. I nearly ain't come out today. I'm fighting this. You know what? I know. But I say let me come out because I'm not gonna be here for 3 weeks. Outside for 3 weeks, yeah.
1: Yeah, from next week.
0: From next week, yeah. 3 weekends, I ain't here. So, yeah. Well, let me brace. Linda, go get my real talk, eh? I is a real talk when I come back, eh? Nah, there are things. Yeah. There are things. So, yeah. And then I'm back for 2 weekends. And then after Tobago Carnival, so. In and out. See, well, you know how the thing goes. We have to be here today. And, you know, just all our vibes on YouTube, man. Flow or no flow, it don't matter, man. We just here to just vibes it up. Keep all your pumped up. Give all of that energy vibes, you know? Yeah, man. Anyway, let me tell you all why settle for small when you could go grand. 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
1: 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It's time to crown the king of roast fish. G King, the fish master, serving proper thing at 139 Woodbrook Yard.
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0: March, right, Chad? 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
0: 21 questions. 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

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K-Man 6 continues to not take accountability for some many by his one diss track alone. Were they sacrificed? Questions are still unanswered.

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1: Your prizes were like a creeping lion attacking its prey. 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K-Man 6 continues to not take accountability for some many by his one diss track alone. 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Questions are still unanswered.

0: Jade.
1: Men's boss. 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Yeah, man, real.

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Yeah, man, we gotta go. 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We're gonna be making some room. Who's next? Who's next? Gio and Tequil? Yeah, man, they are the top of the hour. We are at time as usual with y'all today.

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I'll be back. I'll be back in a time, man. Big up the Miami Carnival crew. With Miami Carnival. Big up the K-Pire family, the Red Ants Juve team, Red Ants Miami. We day. Big up the crews in Barbados. We in Barbados this coming weekend. They have things going on across there, so yeah. And we now know some other places as well. So yeah, keep it locked. Card on DJ Chad. We had a time with y'all.

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She tell me that it tight and it leaking. 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She tell me that she shot, she know that I was her girl, it ain't nothing. 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And the road on my eyes, it fill up on that side. This car might delay. I'm doing 195, the police coming from behind. I'm driving fast to beat the lights. I got a bend and take a curve and then a left and then a right. I know we swerving, now we scared, but they made it through the lights. I keep straight and take a right and beat bricks and tuck a left. The police finally out of sight. She tell me yes, but time. She said she wasn't scared, plus she holding on my neck. She gonna put it in her purse, don't wanna see me hurt. She said, baby boy, please do it. Turn her first, she look good, she look good, she look good. First, she look good, she look good, she look good. 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She look good, she look good, she look good. She look good, she look good, she look good.

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1: 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Talk to you!
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0: 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I like the case, making more than 10 figures. 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